0: Quer ficar bem informado? Então ouça 87.9 Rádio Vila Maria FM.
1: Yo, get them. They do more to the people than for the people.
2: Get out.
1: They crash the economy like a vehicle.
2: Let's set it.
1: Huh.
2: I heard them.
1: Send them a done and them a dope, send them a dada.
2: Stupid fool.
1: That they are to the youth, them future is take a dagger.
2: That's what they did.
1: Let's do this, rather.
2: Let's move.
1: Yo.
3: Once

I said letters and snakes. Let us give. Snakes take. Rich man, poor man. Beggar man, thief. We ain't got a hope in hell.